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4: Eh, man of the match.
0: Eh, gore nyana.
4: Ah, one look at man of the match, man. Because we are going to talk about the man of the match.
0: Oh, to Shaki.
4: Come on, Nari Pisan. 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
0: All right.
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0: 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Hey, Joseph, from Cosmo City to Puluwa. Right, for Joseph. Cosmo City to Puluwa, man of the match. Hey, Joseph, from Cosmo City to Puluwa. Right, for Joseph. Cosmo City to Puluwa, man of the match. Hey, Joseph, from Cosmo City to Puluwa, man of the match. Hey, Joseph, from Cosmo City to Puluwa, man of the match. Hey, Joseph, from Cosmo City to Puluwa, man of the match. Hey, Joseph, from Cosmo City to Puluwa, man of the match. Hey, Joseph, from Cosmo City to Puluwa, man of the match. Hey, Joseph, from Cosmo City to Puluwa, man of the match. Hey, Joseph, from Cosmo City to Puluwa, man of the match. Hey, Joseph, from Cosmo City to Puluwa, man of the match. Hey, Joseph, from Cosmo City to Puluwa, man of the match. Hey, Joseph, from Cosmo City to Puluwa, man of the match
10: Maribana. 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
1: 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Lord, I ask for your abundant blessings upon my loved ones. 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I pray for those who are facing difficulties or hardships. May your healing hand touch those who are sick, and may your comforting presence be with those who are hurting. Father, I also pray for growth and success in this month of September. Open new doors of opportunity for me in my work, studies, and personal life. 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Thank you, Lord, for your unfailing grace and mercy. As I journey through September, may I always seek to honor and glorify your name in everything I do. I trust in your perfect plan for my life and look forward to the blessings you have in store for me. I pray all these things in the mighty name of Jesus Christ. Amen.
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0: You know.
2: When stomach is out,
0: I see a qualified one.
2: The cause most food that

0: 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Bangwe like ba bomme ba bangwe ba khosa ka when they're pregnant. 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So we want that actually reflects ka komko and the suffer that. So sometimes ba bangwe ba khosa le ka the medication that we do too long, like the anti-inflammatory medication, yeah, cause that acid reflux also. So sometimes, we get too much of the chocolate, the sugar, the alcohol drink is the cause that so acid reflux. But when you're smoking, also, it's a affect that problem.
1: Hey, man, you want to go to the city? Yo.
0: And then when we eat, we take our jam, baba, especially when we take our jam, we just keep our wala. Must eat and sit for a while. And when the digestion is amazing. So if we just allow our wala, we talk about that movement of acid. Because sometimes baba, we have to start chewing gum. We want to not chewing the gum. We just chewing gum too much. So remember, the body itself when we chewing. Some of us go also for that to go to the university of Bulia because you need to reduce the fast because you are chewing. So when you are chewing every time, that sphincter is always open to wait for the food to come down. So if there's no food, you don't open a more, you don't open a gas, that sphincter is always open. So now that people, that sphincter is the Bulia or reduce the fast from also for that to the stomach, see a Bulia for a long time. So it should be waiting for you to swallow because
1: I agree you are chewing. Eh, you mentioned what you are sota, what are you going to do? You are going to say, Roya Moya.
0: Yes, yes,
1: Roya
0: Moya Fela. So, but you are going to buy and that's a simple thing to understand. The Hatalo will be like a spectacle because of our not getting
1: a
0: Hatala,
1: Elasticity of the ya jole a ke tsebe gore na lena jole ka tsebi e bile le moeletse ka tsa maphelo le bona dijo tse re santseng re di hlokomele e le tsa mohuta mang re santseng re di efore food that we need to avoid and also some drinks tse leng gore we have to avoid them completely ara sona go dinwa ara sona go dija ke dijo di fetsona je
0: too much acid, especially red meat, too much in the system because of too much acid. So, and then we avoid that because too much of spices, they are causing that. Acid more or very hot or very hot spices, and then really fried food also because I wasn't the reflection that fried food eating less because when I'm a poor actor, I'm a so the body doesn't take. Remember, when we eat too much of fried food, it's going to the stomach, and most of the people that were eating too much of fried food or too much.
1: Ah, scotch have, scotch have a speedy. Scotch have, ke ga o se tsung ke tle wena o bolela le le le ngwe re re sentse re efoge go ja dijo tsa makhura
0: 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Ra focus on the cold drink, the soft drink, the soft drink, then they increase the stomach pressure.
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2: the state indicated that there was intelligence that there is a possibility that he might escape in a case where he is put in a police station or at Johannesburg Central Correctional Service. He wasn't allowed to plead because the processes have not started as yet. 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
1: But I'm not here to speak about what is wrong with Mangaung. I'm here to speak about the DA can offer to the residents of Mangaung. I want to see a city of opportunity. We want to bring that formula of good governance that the DA has across local government, across South Africa and many municipalities to Mangaung. People in Mangaung deserve quality services. And once there is quality services, when the basics are there and the DA can deliver the basics, we will see investment and economic growth. Because the hard truth is the failure of service delivery in Mangaung has caused massive job losses.
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2: 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We are going to see some arrests coming forward.
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7: When they are not here for them to support what they've submitted because it might have some meat on it, but this prolonged suspension of General Funga as well. It tells you that there's a problem from the highest office in the land, but that is admitted. I don't know what must I say here, because whatever you say, they are not here, if one was here from them, it would have been much better.
6: Sefepi segolo sa ANC Mdumiseni Ntuli o ganeditse dintlha tseo di rometswego ke EFF.
8: Being established by the committee in relation to this matter. So we do not think that this paragraph E represents the understanding of the committee, and in our view is not acceptable.
6: Leloko la DA la parlamente Damain Klopper o re go ya go ba boima go šišinya gore Ramaphosa a iletswe.
9: The specific topic is a matter that we would likely be able to write an entire paper on because it speaks to the broader issue. I don't think it can clearly be put at the president's door only to a certain extent. I think there should have been more interest or processing. I don't know if there was interest or not, but processing certainly. But this is something far bigger about the well-being of these types of processes like a protected disclosure in the South African Police Service.
6: Le lokula Freedom Front plus la parlamente voter vessels le ena obulela gore go ya go ba boima go mogatlo o fetse ka la gore president wa mega ditiragalong tsa bosinyi ka gare ga sepodisa.
10: It's a much more complex issue than what happened there is much more complex than how it's framed here. I would suggest that we reframe it and not put it as the president's failure, because I don't think we can come to that conclusion as easily as that. But that is one of the systemic failures and problems.
6: Modula stulo wa komiti ya lebakanyana e le go Soviet leganyane o re diteng tsa setlhopha malebana le go thala pego ya mathomo di swanetse go akaretsa gape ditšhišinyo tša malebana le go fegwa ga nako e telele ga Lieutenant General wa peleng Francina Vuma ka ngwaga 2022 go ba go fihla a rola modiro.
11: General Vuma has made protected disclosures and told that she was suspended, and her suspension went on for a very long time. I think the way it's written here that until her retirement, if that is so, we indicate that it was until her retirement and that warrants investigation. I think it is in the spirit of what we have said about
6: Modula stulo wa komiti ya palamente ya lebakanyana Soviet leganyane a ruma pego kara ditaba SABC ya leka palamente Abongwe Kobokana na ke maleshwane banyana wa galotswalo tlhokwa la tsela.
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13: We had appearance of Mr. Sibiya. The matter was then postponed to the 29th of September for bail hearing, and that was a schedule 6 because of the minor that is involved in this particular instance, and it is around the issues of grooming the minor child, and then it is the issue of rape that was involved in the, among other charges. There are 5 charges that are involved, and we hope that he will then come and apply for bail. As you might have heard in court, he will be taken to Kgosimampuru up until the 29th of September.
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13: The state indicated that there was intelligence that there is a possibility that he might escape in a case where he is put in a police station or at Johannesburg Central Correctional Service. He wasn't allowed to plead because the processes have not started as yet. Therefore, the bail application will start fresh on the 29th in the morning at 9 o'clock.
12: Moleledi wa bosetšhaba wa sepodisa Atlanta Martin o re ba tiišeleditse lesolo la bona la go lwantšha tlaišo.
14: We all recall that the president has declared GBVF as a national disaster. So as the SAPS, we have pumped all our resources in ensuring that we heighten and we enhance and improve our response to gender-based violence and femicide. We know that there is still more that we need to do as an organization, obviously in terms of dealing decisively.
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20: 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The court found that the applicant cannot be trusted and he failed from the beginning to be a trustworthy applicant who can provide a reliable and provable residential address.
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20: 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Though it has not materialized, it remains a possibility that must be taken into consideration. 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
1: 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He wasn't allowed to plead because the processes have not started as yet. 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
2: the state has added more charges ranging from attempted murder, arson and trespass. Initially he was facing 2 counts of malicious damage to property. So for now the docket has been taken to the DPP to decide the seat where the trial, to decide whether the trial will be held in the High Court or the Regional Court.
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3: 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We are doing the best we can. We will improve. We will own up to mistakes where there are mistakes in the past, but we are determined to roll back the misfortunes on service delivery.
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0: 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We talk about F1. We call about the government. We are very happy to hear about it. We are talking about the cup start. We are talking about my fellow. We are talking about the government. We are talking about the billion. We are talking about the government. We are talking about Africa. We are talking about F1. We are talking about Cape Town.
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0: we have seen a better papa di rocho and FM. Live with Kissy Jamulita. 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
3: Today we are in Pretoria West and we unearthed a refugee camp of Ghana where about 50 refugees have been housed here in the middle of Pretoria, and the city doesn't know anything, and this place is owing municipality water and electricity. So you know, they put us in a very difficult position, but as a city we need to do what we're supposed to do. We are going to cut water and we will wait for the owners of this refugee camp to contact the city. Really, we cannot continue in this fashion. There are people who don't respect our bylaws. We are requesting that each and every resident, whether you are from another country or you are a South African, when you are in South Africa, when you are in our city, may you kindly respect our city bylaws. 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
1: 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They were just sitting in the house and enjoying themselves when the gunmen stormed in and started shooting. The gunmen, when they came in, they started shooting at the people who were sitting in the house, and they shot at one of the person who was sleeping in one of the bedrooms before coming out. She also said that one of the victims is a pregnant woman who was about to give birth.
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2: We can confirm that they will appear before the Pretoria Magistrates Court. It relates to a number of charges and cases, which includes that alleged to have acquired various properties across Gauteng utilizing fraudulent documents. And the other matter is that one of the suspects is also accused of acquiring citizenship of the Kingdom of Eswatini, also utilizing fake documents and so on. So that case is still ongoing and that investigation is still ongoing.
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3: The EFF will ensure that we do away with a culture of impunity, of corruption. We'll ensure that the money of the public, the taxpayers' money, is used for the benefit of the people.
4: Yeah.
3: And ensure that we build solid institutional administrative stability in the municipality.
4: All right.
3: And ensure that those who are in offices and in positions of responsibility are fit for purpose.
0: Mokgatlho o isego wa mmušo wa Section 27 go letetše gore o emele barutwana ba peleng ba 15 ba mphato wa marematlou kwa kgorongkgolo ya tsheko ya Polokwane morago ga gore setlhopha seo se humanwe se 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
5: Section 27 says the department's disciplinary processes followed against the learners were flawed. It says that learners were taught at an under-resourced school where limited access to learning and teaching materials were a challenge. The organization says it will request that the department releases the results within 5 days as learners have missed 2 years of further education and work opportunities. Abafane Munyai SABC News Polokwane
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4: This government's sense of impunity has reached terrifying levels. It no longer feels compelled to ask, can we get away with this? It already knows the answer. And that is precisely why no one in this assembly should assume its ambitions stop at Palestine.
0: Kere ruma ruma ka to abakholo ya gore batho ba le somete ba thuntshitjwe le go bolawa kwa kwa makhutha borwa bya Durban mo bošegong jwa go feta. 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
0: 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What's up, Jan?
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2: 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What did that mean? 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
3: Minawarna wa D450 in the Minarna Kamala Police Shopping Center, Ulivila Cross, Liminawarna D4190. e leng mmina a rona go tlhoa mo le 37.

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1: 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The application will be heard at 9:30 Wednesday 23 September 2026.
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2: 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It relates to a number of charges and cases, which includes that alleged to have acquired various properties across Gauteng utilizing fraudulent documents. And the other matter is that one of the suspects is also accused of acquiring citizenship of the Kingdom of Eswatini, also utilizing fake documents. Documents and so on. So that case is still ongoing and that investigation is still ongoing.
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3: from 2013 to 2023 if you summarize the UIFWE fund, it calculates at 100 billion. Now, if you talk at 100 billion of fruitless and wasteful expenditure over a period of 10 years, that sounds like a heist because nobody has been arrested, nobody has been held accountable for that amount of money. 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
4: The 17,500 figure was first reported in May when President Trump signed a determination raising the refugee ceiling for the current fiscal year by 10,000. What's new is that the administration now intends to carry that level into the next fiscal year, which begins in October. CBS News reports that the State Department told Congress that the additional 17,500 places would be available from next month at a projected cost of $500 million. South Africa has repeatedly rejected Washington's claims that Afrikaners faced systemic racial persecution, with International Relations Minister Ronald Lamola calling the refugee program a race-based policy. Sheldon Reichby's SABC News, New York.
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0: Are you going to have a teenage barring?
2: Who's on Cecily Joel Malimi Eager? 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

0: /Titans, Eastern Province, Kaya Majola, and Western Province. The tournament basically start on the 25th until 28th. Well, the arrival of the teams is on the 24th, which is this coming Thursday. We are very excited to host this kind of tournament as Eastern Cape Inyathi. Well, as a player, I'm well prepared for the tournament. You know, we prepared very well as Inyathi Eastern Cape. You know, we tried to analyze all our opponents, you know, as far as we can. Yeah, although here and there with a visually impaired sport, there are challenges, but we are ready mentally, physically, and emotionally for the tournament. And we hope that people that are around East London area, which is at the Eastern Cape, will come and support, you know, the tournament. The tournament will be played in Hudson Park High School, as well as Portraits Technical High School. These schools are based in Vincent in East London. So I urge all people or all lovers of cricket to come and enjoy the blind sport. You know, they must not only enjoy, and I'm also urging all people who are business people to come and support, you know, or to try and support the disability sport, you know. The businesses around East London area, they must come and join us by supporting the tournament, because, you know, as a blind sport, we normally depend on asking people to assist. Like, we don't have a set budget for these kind of things. Yeah, so my wish for the tournament, we want to be the champions of the tournament as Eastern Cape Inyathi, so that we can be promoted and play in the Premier Division. Thank you, Tobela FM listeners.
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2: An answering affidavit, if any, must be filed at or before midday on 22 September 2026. And a reply, if any, must be filed on 22nd September 2026. The application will be heard at 9:30 Wednesday 23 September 2026.
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3: 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But what we need to mention as well is that our crime intelligence have already identified some of the people whom they say have been on their radar in connection with some illegal activities, which for now we cannot divulge for the investigations. The motive, although it's not known as yet, we cannot rule out a few between rival gangs or groupings.
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4: All contestants registered to run in the November 4 polls are required to sign the code of conduct. Amongst its provisions is the prohibition of hate speech, the publishing of false information, plagiarizing other parties' symbols, name or acronyms, and destroying or vandalizing others' posters. Independent candidates at political parties must agree not to carry weapons or firearms at gatherings, bribe voters, or abuse their power to influence the election's outcome. Failure to comply with the code risks disqualification. Musibo Pela, SABC News.
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2: There are about four areas of focus as mentioned in the search warrant. One of them is fraud, unexplained fraud. The other one is defeating the ends of justice. The other one is about mobilizing the public or agitating for a revolt. We do not know what that says because it talks about a 1956 act. The other one is about Powers and Privileges Act of Parliament. I suspect it goes towards or it leans on issues of ethics.
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3: 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The application will be heard at 9:30 Wednesday 23 September 2026.
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4: 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The motive, although it's not known as yet, we cannot rule out a feud between rival gangs or groupings.
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2: 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I'm also a founder of the Healing Hearts Foundation.
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1: 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Police must act decisively, mobilize all available resources to pursue those responsible until they are brought before the court. We are confident that investigators are following a promising lead which could lead and assist in securing a breakthrough in this case. The motive behind the shooting has not been established and investigations are continuing.
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2: There are about four areas of focus as mentioned in the search warrant. One of them is fraud, unexplained fraud. The other one is defeating the ends of justice. The other one is about mobilizing the public or agitating for a revolt. We do not know what that says because it talks about a 1956 Act. The other one is about Powers and Privileges Act of Parliament. I suspect it goes towards or it leans on issues of ethics.
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3: 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I have seen shock after shock pushing debt levels up like a staircase not to heaven, and no action to contain that service cost.
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0: 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What's about Canagula River and Lady Hahan on Nalwen? 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That's all when I didn't know Quill or Lake, get ready testy, Azanga Capini, you know, yesterday after a test, I would say, Kavanga, who kiss not like a little one.
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3: 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How excited I am. 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
3: And what have you shown to our people to do with Salon Molifasi?
2: Kanet.
3: And now Tomona and Arabs to 21 number.
2: Sister, I don't know how to shoot you tomorrow at a retamot. So, on a little way longer for a Yaka Moen. Kyotseva.
3: Ah,
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3: And once about one
2: year, whatever routes. Hey, or not to gain.
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2: there is no place in our communities for the senseless taking of human lives. Police must act decisively, mobilize all available resources to pursue those responsible until they are brought before the court. We are confident that investigators are following a promising lead which could lead and assist in securing a breakthrough in this case. The motive behind the shooting has not been established and investigations are continuing.
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3: 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And so I think that the focus of I'd like Ms. Masuku to know what our position is so that he can use his 45 minutes accordingly.
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6: The applicants raised concerns that the ANC-PEC, Provincial Secretary and Party's SG, contravened to the party's 2026 local government election candidate selection rules, guidelines and procedures. The respondents are accused of flouting the ward candidate list processes ahead of the November 4th elections. While reasons for the dismissal are yet to be given to counsel in the case, the legal representatives of the two members expressed their intention to take the matter to the Electoral Court. They will file an application to be heard on Friday. Sidima Mvegu, SABC News, Makanda.
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1: To our political party leaders, when you take up the pen today, remember that 68% of South Africans remain unconvinced that this work will impact on them. It is the confidence you will give when you sign up this morning that will cause them to come and cast that ballot. It is how you address them that will get them out of their households to cast that important ballot in safeguarding our democracy.
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2: Teachers and learners feel overwhelmed, anxious, and are deeply affected by the crisis that we are currently confronted with. It is impossible that teaching and learning can continue as if nothing happened. Teachers and learners fear for their lives, and that is why when these things happen, it is important for all stakeholders to come together, especially the Department of Education, to provide the necessary support, especially the psychosocial support that is so needed by teachers.
0: O sa le bjalo Kaluza o re bakgathatema ba o fapana ba o ba akaretsa go badudi dikolo le maphodisa ba tshwanetse go šomišana go lwantšha bothata bjo dikolong.
2: When witnessing the devastating incidents of violence that impact our learners, such as the recent tragic fatal shootings and stabbings in KZN, our immediate response is often to call for thorough investigations by the police. As such, we are of the view that resolving this crisis cannot be the responsibility of law enforcement alone. Our communities must play a proactive role in supporting these investigations and ensure that justice is served.
0: Re sa le bona ka KwaZulu-Natal, tona ya kgoro Tshwarelo a re sa le fao. 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
3: 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They are citing the problem of drugs, and the police will investigate following the information that they also receive from the society as to what really is actually happening, because I've seen that the cruelty is shown high level of anger, which is quite problematic in the province of KwaZulu-Natal for people if there are suspicions of drugs involvement.
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3: 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The functions, there's core functions within the NSFAS which still has to be performed by somebody who does the means test. You cannot decentralize those two institutions. Who determines, a cost? Who administers that?
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4: to our political party leaders When you take up the pen today, remember that 68% of South Africans remain unconvinced that this work will impact on them. It is the confidence you will give when you sign up this morning that will cause them to come and cast that ballot. It is how you address them that will get them out of their households to cast that important ballot in safeguarding our democracy.
2: 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Taba, Kimuleleri wa National Consumer Commission.
5: Indeed, we have issued guidelines on product descriptions, labeling, issuance of sales records, and price disclosure requirements in accordance with the Consumer Protection Act for public comment. We have given interested parties, South African consumers, businesses, 45 days to provide their comment. This is to help South African spaza shops in particular, importers, suppliers and manufacturers to really understand and comply with the Consumer Protection Act.
2: O salebialo ntaba o pudi jaba reke gore dipego tsa bona dikano se shetwe e ba salatele mola bana ba tshireletso ya bareki.
5: These guidelines are not amending the Consumer Protection Act or its regulations, but the main aim is to help spaza shop owners, suppliers, importers and manufacturers to really understand the importance of complying with the Consumer Protection Act. While we expect to receive these the comments up until the 31st of October this year, we want to say to South Africans, we are not guaranteeing you that your comments are going to be to be part of their guidelines.
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6: 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Addis Ababa has yet to comment. The cancellations follow airstrikes in southern Tigray on Tuesday that killed 14 people and injured 22. On Sunday, the TPLF announced an alliance with six other armed groups in Ethiopia to remove the federal government. The two sides fought a bitter civil war between 2020 and 2022, which claimed an estimated 600,000 lives.
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10: and I think we've all agreed even you know with your public jabbing of some of the people who said we need to do away with the NSFAS and so on I think we all agree that there are fundamental challenges that we need to address the issue of sustainability of student funding in our country, the issue of the model that should you know, implement that. But the principles that I think we are common is that we do not need middle people to be facilitating business, you know, and that we need a much more capable, stronger state capacity.
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12: So this is a recording of what they learn in class and how they learn. Now that is what the applicants feed. Respondents deny it. They say they deny the methodology, they deny that the teachers are involved. We see it there. There's the evidence. Now, the disciplinary proceedings against the 15 children were instituted by way of notice, right? And the procedural fairness is tainted from the moment of their notice. And
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13: No injuries have been reported. The building will remain closed and no one will be permitted to enter until Friday, the 25th of September, while safety assessments and investigations are conducted. The municipality urges the public to rely on official and avoid speculation about the incident.
9: President of Venezuela, Barabacanyana, Delcy Rodriguez, o kopane le President of United States, Donald Trump, la kalama tomotlo wa mara mashala United States, amenola go pusho ya President wa maloba Nicolas Maduro. 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
14: Delcy Rodriguez and Donald Trump held talks on the sideline of the UN summit, only kilometers away from the federal prison where Nicolas Maduro is being held, awaiting trial for drug trafficking and other charges. Ms. Rodriguez held what she called an historic meeting, saying they discussed cooperation on energy, mining, and security. Her government has sought close ties with the U.S. since the ousting of her former boss, ceding control of its oil revenues to a country which before that was one of Venezuela's greatest enemies.
9: Jo ke jaira bona rotho bana FM re kopana hapo je dingwe iri nya bone o gona kone machipa dipapading ye ke ntshurugele.

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0: 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Let's go.
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4: Yeah, I think it did like I said, it's important for us to always qualify for these major tournaments because it gives ourselves a chance to be able to, you know, like I said, expose our talent and you know, gain that experience, yeah, participating in these major tournaments, because you know, doing well in the Champions League, you know, we come across, you know, more or less same players, national team, World Cup, Club World Cup, you know, it helps us, you know, to be able to do well in these games, and yeah, for us, I think to answer you, I think it does, yeah.
3: O ba abulela ka maitemogelo a lore a ba gola mo setlhopheng e ka ba lore setlhopha sa yona bafana bafana ba tlo ba eme ka tsela efeng re lebeletse papadi ya ka mokibelo e le re tla ba rekela ka kwa lepatlong la Orlando.
4: I think for us, you know, I think probably it comes with experience. We know very well, the team, we celebrate for 24 hours, you know, then it's done, back to business, back to, you know, being focused, you know, in another, because that's our life at Sundowns. There's always something in 2 or 3 days time, so yeah, for us, I think it comes with experience. We are used to this kind of things, you know, to be able to win today, then tomorrow is another thing, so yeah.
3: Bennett Parker go ya ka dipego o ya go buela moshumong wa gagwe bele ka mothusa mohlahle moraga gore go tswelele dipego tsa gore setlhopha sina ka o thwala mohlahle o moswa gore a kgone go 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
3: The issue here, my lord, is the expect that were called by the respondents did explain that even if children learn in a group through songs, through recitation, through poems, it is very difficult for children to regurgitate exactly the same answers and also make same mistakes and make same omissions and make same errors.
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4: And I think we've all agreed, even you know, with your public jabbing of some of the people who said we need to do away with the NSFAS and so on. I think we all agree that there are fundamental challenges that we need to address. The issue of sustainability of student funding in our country, the issue of the model that should implement that. But the principles that I think we are common is that we do not need middle people to be facilitating business, and that we need a much more capable, stronger state capacity.
1: President of South Sudan, Salva Kiir, o tlhokomologile kwano ya ngwageng wa ketepedi le some seswai ya khutso eo e fedisitša bontlwa ya kanageng yeo ya bana ba thari ke o pataladitše mmušo le go 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
3: to believe in yourself and especially if you know who you are and what you stand for.
1: Yeah.
3: I think everything else you either know rilo thusana or you know rgwele pedi. 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
1: yes honey yeah
3: the story card and oh many hits but this time I said let me remind you who I am and where I come from Mobolo belu
1: yebo ya ba nyoko tsela pele yeah
3: ke ba tsara go mose bile o tsamela o tla o khetsa ke tsense bulobedi so
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3: music wa bene ka o tsile pele ya ga if you listen to kind of 55% bukoloi
0: oh yeah
3: zwa maloba that you are going to listen today
0: yeah
3: make sure that we tell the jabos and the message behind the song it represents who I am and what I said especially the language lelelaka le bu deep indigenous like deep for who I am man it's representing us so that one you must know that is the kind of music that I love that is very close to my heart and the gigiye lungure to kona ufiti samulaye jagai ka pagai ka yona that kind of music 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
0: facebook tiktok x
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2: This rate path remains a broad policy guide. Our decisions will continue to be taken on a meeting-by-meeting basis with careful attention to the outlook, data outcomes, and the balance of risks to the forecast.
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3: 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The defense lawyer will apply for a new appeal on a date still to be set. The couple is accused of fraud and corruption as they allegedly took money from estate accounts which were entrusted to Tibana attorneys. They allegedly used about 6 million rand. The accused remain in custody. I'm Butibi Maluleke, SABC News. Polokwane.
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2: All contestants bear a positive legal duty to verify the factual authenticity of any content they publish, share or distribute. Secondly, there is a 36-hour correction mandate. If false or misleading information is inadvertently published, parties must issue a clear public retraction and correction within 36 hours of becoming aware of that error. Thirdly, if artificial intelligence is used to create campaign materials or paid advertisement, it must be prominently and explicitly labeled as such.
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4: There's going to be a meeting of the stakeholders, and we have agreed that they need to come together with the police and have a discussion. If ever there is information, they must give that information to the police so that they will zoom in into the suspects who are having illegal firearms or who are the drug dealers so that we solve this.
1: Tona ya thuto ya godimo letlhatlho Botima Namela o lemositše gore maloko a palamente a swanetše go tlhokomela taba ya go se šomišanyakego ya mokgwa o mosa o thušwe mašheleng wa nako ye o e tlago go baithuti ba bona go le maswanedi ka makaleng a thuto ya godimo peelo ka sedirišwa go ba sebetša sa dipolotiki. 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
5: 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The functions, there's core functions within the NSFAS which still has to be performed by somebody. Who does the means test? You cannot decentralize those two institutions. Who determines a cost? You know, who administers that?
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6: This rate path remains a broad policy guide. 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
2: To our political party leaders, when you take up the pen today, remember that 68% of South Africans remain unconvinced that this work will impact on them. It is the confidence you will give when you sign up this morning, that will cause them to come and cast that ballot. It is how you address them that will get them out of their households to cast that important ballot in safeguarding our democracy.
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2: All contestants bear a positive legal duty to verify the factual authenticity of any content they publish, share, or distribute. Secondly, there is a 36-hour correction mandate. If false or misleading information is inadvertently published, parties must issue a clear public retraction and correction within 36 hours of becoming aware of that error. Thirdly, if artificial intelligence is used to create campaign materials or paid advertisement, it must be prominently and explicitly labeled as such.
1: Baetapele ba dipolitiki ba tšere keno ya maitshwaro go obamela melao ya maitshwaro komišenare gape le moatlhodi Daya Play o ba baletše le go tlhaloša boikgafo bjo.
3: 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Two, to effectively counsel and advise all candidates on our party lists so that each candidate will in turn propagate a message of maximum tolerance. Three, to publicly promote the eradication of no-go areas for political campaign by political parties and independent candidates.
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6: 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The motive, although it's not known as yet, we cannot rule out a feud between rival gangs or groupings.
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7: The number of the people that have been killed in this area really is disturbing. We understand that is a controversial incident because the number of reports have engaged members of the community as to what is really happening in the area. They are citing the problem of drugs, and the police will investigate following the information that they also receive from the society as to what really is actually happening, because I've seen that the cruelty is showing a high level of anger.
5: Olebalo foram ya badudi ipiletsa mmoso go katolosha setishi sa maphodisa sa selegae modulasetulo wa foram ke David Mamba.
8: 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So of which, if our government would also maybe try and enlarge our police station in order to be a brigadier station, maybe we can have a better with our community.
5: Mamba o re go katoloswa ga setiši sa maphodisa go tla thuša ka go oketša palo ya maphodisa pego ye re tlhametswe kry ditabo wa SABC Qelo Mosa Zulu ke Beatrice Tshilwane tlhokwala tsela.
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1: The decision to establish the panel is one of the most consequential outcomes of the South African G20 presidency last year. It builds on the Brazilian G20 presidency that put inequality at the center of the global agenda. As evidenced by the wide range of representation in this room today, the coalition in support of an international panel on inequality is growing. It is time to accelerate the momentum and to get the backing of the UN General Assembly for a resolution on the international panel on inequality.
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2: All contestants bear a positive legal duty to verify the factual authenticity of any content they publish, share or distribute. Secondly, there is a 36-hour correction mandate. If false or misleading information is inadvertently published, parties must issue a clear public retraction and correction within 36 hours of becoming aware of that error. Thirdly, if artificial intelligence is used to create campaign materials or paid advertisement, it must be prominently and explicitly labeled as such.
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3: We should not fight political battles in the court of laws. The courts must not be abused. The courts must adjudicate over issues of disputes, but the courts must not be used as a political platform to pursue failed bids to get elected in the internal party democratic processes. Once again, we shall await for the reasons, but we're delighted with the court outcome.
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4: In our view as the SACP, there is nothing revolutionary by the ANC's leadership elite about destabilizing, in particular, the Nice Dam municipality and leaving several wards across the province without their elected councillors, simply because of this ANC leadership clique's hostility towards the SACP and its leaders in this province.
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5: There's going to be a meeting of the stakeholders, and we have agreed that they need to come together with the police and have a discussion. If ever there is information, they must give that information to the police so that they will zoom in into the suspects who are having illegal firearms or who are the drug dealers, so that we solve this.
0: Tabagolo ire President Cyril Ramaphosa go tile bamphato wa gang go tswa ka Spain, Brazil le Norway. 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
1: 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So our aim is to be able to do this.
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5: 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The only time Molori Gibile on that excitement stage give bang call up from the first three on under 19 last year in December. That one was called EPB Camp, where they were calling my under-carries. Banabalor won under 19 years on each union from training to this tournament they are the unders. Yeah, they do it every year. It's under 16, under 20. Under 16, under 18, and under 20. So I was selected last year under, well, I was 10, under 20, and I was 19 by then.
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2: 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It's coming from the oil that we import, and it is coming from fertilizers that again that we import. So it's really a shocker for us that they have decided to go ahead and increase the repo rate by 25 basis points.
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3: The decision to establish the panel is one of the most consequential outcomes of the South African G20 presidency last year. It builds on the Brazilian G20 presidency that put inequality at the center of the global agenda. As evidenced by the wide range of representation in this room today, the coalition in support of an international panel on inequality is growing. It is time to accelerate the momentum and to get the backing of the UN General Assembly for a resolution on the international panel on inequality.
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4: We should not fight political battles in the court of laws. The courts must not be abused. The courts must adjudicate over issues of disputes, but the courts must not be used as a political platform to pursue failed bids to get elected in the internal party democratic processes. Once again, we shall await for the reasons, but we're delighted with the court outcome.
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5: 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This comprises of a multidisciplinary team that will track this, to including intelligence. This is unacceptable, Honorable Chair, as well as Honorable Members. We will get to the bottom of this, and we will bring those that are responsible for the killing of these 14 people to book.
1: Go tsogile ntwa magareng ga mmušo wa Ethiopia le mokgatlho o laola go selete sa leboa sa Tigray fa o seo se tsošitšego letšhogo la malebana le go tsoga gape ga ntwa ya setšhaba. 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
6: This comes in the backdrop of deteriorating relationships and increasing tensions in the past few days. And it was just 3 days ago that the Tigrayan forces, together with other 6 armed groups in Ethiopia, announced that they're forming a new alliance aimed at toppling the central government. And it seems that all these alarms that have been sounded over the past few months, that Ethiopia might be sliding back to full civil war, are leading up to this.
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2: All contestants bear a positive legal duty to verify their factual authenticity of any content they publish, share, or distribute. Secondly, there is a 36-hour correction mandate. If false or misleading information is inadvertently published, parties must issue a clear public retraction and correction within 36 hours of becoming aware of that error. Thirdly, if artificial intelligence is used to create campaign materials or paid advertisement, it must be prominently and explicitly labeled as such.
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4: In our view as the SACP, there is nothing revolutionary by the ANC's leadership elite about destabilizing in particular the Nice municipality and leaving several wards across the province without their elected councillors, simply because of this ANC leadership clique's hostility towards the SACP and its leaders in this province.
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7: 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What's happening to my Michelle? Zero eight six to triple zero two four five two. Arlo Ching.
8: Magi.
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8: 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I don't know. 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
7: Ah, are you fitile yo what is sure it's any
8: what is fit man na persona ka yona na trepi oh happy the busy ga man na ma
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0: 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What God is says is not. 082-869-1645 Gospel Thursday.

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1: Oh yeah, glory go to Daytrick Haran. 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
1: Oh, well, I'm gonna look at
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1: Look on the kitchen till I call out your kids so I can cook DJ. Aye. Kaule boga, kaule right. Our gentle FM, look on that.
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1: kae na.
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